0: KPG 95.3.
1: I might be too strung out on compliments, overdosed on confidence, started not to give a f*** and stop fearing the consequence, drinking every night.

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Sweet like justice, karma is a queen. 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

story. Did you see yesterday? 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Rumor is Diddy was a part of it too, but we'll bypass that one. I'll be missing you. Your midday time machine, KG 95.3.

I knew it. I knew you. KG95.3, today's best music. And Pumpkin Spice is getting a little out of hand because now they have a Pumpkin Spice thing I didn't see coming. Details in about 6 here on KG.

0: Yeah, it's the easy top four at four today, and coming in at our number three spot, it's Ellie Goulding featuring Big Sean with Easy Lover.
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0: Ryan, rounding out our easy top four for today. So Easy to Fall in Love by Olivia Dean.
1: Number one.

Coming up after the top of the hour, it's your Drive at 5, a whole hour of ad-free, nonstop, mostly uninterrupted music, except by me, of course.